love for sale. 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

0: 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And that ain't right.
1: Heard some talk about Papa doing some storefront preaching, talking about saving souls and all the time.

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When you're passing by, flowers droop and sigh. I know the reason why you're much sweeter. 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